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1: I'm Dale Michael. 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The heat advisory continues until 8 p.m. tomorrow. This afternoon, scattered showers and thunderstorms, high 88. Scattered showers and thunderstorms late tonight, low 74. Then tomorrow, scattered showers and thunderstorms in the morning. Partly sunny, high 92. Heat index as high as 105. 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
1: I'm Dale Michael with weather on WKRB, brought to you by Heck Chevrolet Vandalia. Heat advisory is in effect until 8 p.m. Thursday. This afternoon, scattered showers and thunderstorms, mostly cloudy, high 88. Scattered showers and thunderstorms late tonight, low 74. Then tomorrow, scattered showers and thunderstorms in the morning, partly sunny, high 92. Heat index as high as 105. 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

I'm Todd Stapleton with News Center. Heat advisory remains in effect today. Could see a shower or thunderstorm this afternoon. Could see a severe storm as well later on today. We'll see a high of 92 throughout the day today. Heat index values as high as 105 for today. Well, after 27 years, Fayette County has a new county engineer that will officially be in the position beginning on Monday. Following the announcement and acceptance of Michael Maxey's retirement earlier this year, after serving the county since his appointment in 1999, Brent Taylor will serve as the next county engineer. During its July board meeting, the Fayette County Board approved to submit Taylor's name to IDOT for approval. And during their August meeting on Tuesday night, the board members in attendance unanimously approved Taylor's employment for a term beginning on Monday, August 17th, and running through August 16th of 2032. Taylor is a resident of Marion County, which Board Vice Chairman Pat Click explained will not be a problem as it is not a requirement for the engineer position, and affirmed that Taylor was the best candidate for the job. Taylor comes to Fayette County after serving as a project manager for Gonzalez Companies, LLC. City of Vandalia has now received better than $5.3 million in grant money over two phases for site readiness at the West Interchange property that's owned by the City of Vandalia. Vandalia Mayor Doug Knable, City Administrator Letitia Pasley were part of our Talking About Vandalia podcast this week to further discuss getting the second phase of the grant that was awarded to the city just this past